My name is Ron Freeman, and I'm a 1968 Olympic gold and bronze medal winner, and I also set a world record, the longest standing world record that stood for 25 years in the Olympic Games. 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

wonder, would you mind if I talk to you for a second about a little something that's on my mind? 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
4: Praise the Lord.
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4: Amen.
5: Either you are called to the pulpit as pastors, or you are called to the marketplace as a business person, or you are called to leadership, or the health sector. Whatever sector God has called you to, God has set up this Bible training institution to equip you and train you. And guess what? Very soon, there'll be another session will be starting. We are advised to pick up applications, get involved, and run this program. You will never regret it.
4: Amen.
5: Praise God.
4: Hallelujah.
5: When you are getting married, you need to check those things. There are some people think it's a joke to stay with that kind of person. And they go in, open their eyes and enter marriage with that kind of person. Unless the person gets a good job where the word of God comes to change the person, it's a difficult thing. Because most of your life, you are working on eggshell. That means you are extremely careful. Because anything you see can be taken against you. They even ask you comment. I say, I don't have any comment. You must comment. I say, I don't have any comment. I say, you must comment. Then if you say a word, that's it. They take it against you. Then the thing will become problem. Why do you say that? So you see, this is personality. Some people are very, very, very, they are very cantankerous. That's the kind of personality they are. And that is the wrong personality. That means you can use the word of God. We look at it, you can use the word of God to change that. Anybody can change. Anybody can change. You see, the word of God is strong enough to change anybody. So there is no hopeless situation as far as the word of God is concerned. Anybody can change. Look at it. Learn style of communication from family background. Like I said, now this family background issue has to do with how they process anger in the family. Okay, there are families. The way they process anger in their family differs. There are families where they beat each other. When they get angry, they beat each other. Okay, if you see in the family where they shout, if you grew up in a family where they shout and you learn to shout, get away! Get away! That's where they shout. They shout there. And so if you grew up in a family where everything is quiet and everything, you go there. That is culture shock. Because you didn't grow up in that kind of family. But you know that this person, that's families where they fight. They do fist fight. I'm not talking about fist fight, like the way they play is fight. You know what I'm saying? What you want to play, yeah? You boss your other. That's how they play. That's how they play. See what I'm saying? That's how they play. They hold your hand and squeeze it. That's the kind of background they came from. So you have to factor in that. Now you are there, the person wants to play with you and is punching you. I said, this is one point. I'm not playing with you. I don't know what I cannot play. I'm not playing. See, because he's looking at the background where this came from. So you have to know, look, this is, I don't like this, I don't want it. And you have to now use the word of God to process it to say I can work on that person to change that behavior. It's background, the background. Background is very important. And that, you see, that's all of us have issues, the different issues now in my background. But the word of God is the one that can change us. Okay? When you know that this, most people, is that they are playing and they're boxing. What is big about it? To you, it's not a big deal. To me, it's a big deal because I didn't grow up. That's not the kind of play. I wasn't brought up like that. We use a beat to some people won't get up and we why play. You see that they play. That's their play normally. And you want to call police, they call they're fighting. No, we only play. Why play? It's background. That's background. Okay? People need to overcome that. And then if you know you want that, if you marry somebody like that kind of background, two of you are from the same background, then two of you can be removed. It's fine. Is it what I'm saying? Is it? Then this one, selfishness and self-centeredness is very, very important. It's at the center of most anger. Selfishness and most people are very, well, more than 90% of people, except those who are born again and walking on the word of God, are very selfish. And when I taught on this anger management last time, I told them, get the tip on this one. You need to get the tip to enjoy this. Now, I gave an example of David. David and Moses, okay? And then Jonah. Now David was angry over somebody who came to town, a wayfarer man came to town. And then took it, the only lamb that somebody has and killed it and slaughtered it and ate it. And David's anger was aroused. Why? He was so full of himself. He believes he's so much. He believes he's such a nice person. That kind of person shouldn't even leave. He said that person deserves to die. Meanwhile, what he did was worse than what that person did. He took somebody's only wife and killed the man, killed the husband. You didn't see that now? Killed the husband. But somebody's lamb was killed and he said that person has to die. So the thing is, the Bible says his anger was aroused, but anger was aroused because he was so full of himself and so self-centered. And if you get that tip, I explained it in that tip. He was so self-centered that he couldn't see things from another person's perspective. He wasn't looking at him, he has excused himself. Most people excuse ourselves and we are judging somebody else. It's very easy to judge somebody else. Moses, God told him, go and spill the rock. You want to hit the rock in anger, in rage. He didn't manage anger. And he robbed him of his promised land. He couldn't enter the promised land because of that. He didn't know how to manage anger. He was robbed of entering the promised land. And then Jonah, you know the example of Jonah. Jonah wanted the whole Nineveh people to die. They should kill all of them in Nineveh. Everybody in Nineveh should be killed. He wanted to kill all of them in Nineveh. He wanted them killed. And yet, the ordinary plants, all the other plants was killed and he was angry. Okay? You know, I won't teach you now. Just get it. But bottom line is that most of the anger is selfishness, self-centeredness. Okay? People, things seem from a selfish perspective. Okay? Now, one of the reasons why people get angry also women, especially among women, is multiple births. Multiple births. You know, when they give birth to too many children within a short time, they are not spacing it. Before this one begin to work out, you don't get another belly. Usually, it's get them more irritable and everything. You are rushing the children. You rush them. It puts pressure on the woman. It stresses you. Okay? So, nursing them. You know, it's not easy. Nursing children. You don't know how difficult it is to nurse children until you start giving birth. You get what I'm saying? It's full-time job. To nurse children. Because children, they are dependent on you. They are drawing from you. They want attention. This one wants attention. This one wants attention. This one wants attention. So before you know it, many women become irritable. because of multiple births. And many, if you don't space them, you don't give enough gap between children, you give birth, some give birth yearly. There's some that they give birth yearly, like this, rabbit, you know, they give birth every year, rabbit, just born like rabbit. This year they born that one, before that one, this one, the other boy, they got another one. 3 months after, they already pregnant another one. I don't know 3 months or three. They get a pregnant for only about 3 months and they give birth. They can give birth, I think, maybe two or three times in a year. Okay? So now you are a human being, you're not wired for that. To be producing like that. Reproducing fast. No space. It puts pressure on the woman. It's stressful. Makes it stressful for you. So most ladies are challenged with anger. The reason why they get angry easily is because they didn't space these children. So they get anger, they get angry easily. They already like a what called keg of gunpowder. They need to explode. This one is stressing her, another one is stressing her, then she's pregnant again, another one, the third one is stressing her, and everything. And the other one, and this one is pregnant for, is the second one, the one that's next to it, is not even walking well yet. So the pressure is so much that when you now come as a husband, you're making, leave me. She is putting the blame on you for all these children. You are the, so that, this is, you see the point now. You're not spacing your children affects you, causes a lot of anger, okay? Then some people menstrual cycle, okay? Hormonal changes and then this is, there are, some people have challenge when they got married, before they got married, during their menstrual flow, some people get cranky, really cranky. Now, you shouldn't stay like that as a child of God. That's the natural thing now. It's a curse. They call it PMS. Okay? They go through those pain and everything. They are cranky. They are depressed. They are going through this thing. What is that? I'm doing my period. You are doing your period. Everybody is now. Everybody, the whole house is now. Everybody on the working on the eggshell until the period goes. And it's a monthly cycle. It's a course. You have to get the word now. Say no. This thing cannot continue. We can't continue. I'm doing my strength. This thing. Let's get scripture. You get scripture and begin to address it, but if you excuse it, the devil will keep using it against you. If you excuse it, it's my period. No, I'm getting my period. So the thing is that, why should I suffer because of your period? As a husband, why should I suffer because of your period? So what you do is to take the word. Begin to get the word of God. Sit down together. Let you and your husband say, look, or your husband, we shouldn't go through this. It puts pressure on the family. So what shall we do now? Let's get the word of God and begin to confess scripture concerning this thing so that when the menstruation is coming, your menstrual flow is coming, begin to take authority. Don't let the enemy use it against you. So don't if you excuse it as it's like that's how I am. That's a problem. Okay? So use the word of God to overcome it. Then as a husband, you need to while she's working on it, you need to dwell with him with understanding. First Peter 3:7. You have to dwell with her with understanding. 1 Peter 3:7. As she's believing God for victory, using the word of God, you are going to have to learn to be patient. Bible calls your wife the weaker vessel. 3:7. Husbands likewise dwell with them with understanding, giving honor to the wife as to the weaker vessel, and as many heirs together of the grace of life, that our prayers may not be hindered. Listen, see, there, and this one also affects the other ones we're talking about, because now here we are. The thing, what can affect a woman most of the time, or most women, most of the time, not supposed to affect a man, You are expected to be stronger physically, number one, than your wife. Emotionally, you're supposed to be more stable. When they say weaker, weaker vessel, physical and emotion, your mind. Okay? You're supposed to be stronger than your wife physically. I'm talking about when it comes to lifting weight now. You should be stronger than your wife. Ideally. That's the normal thing, though. You also have more muscles and be able to carry things that your wife cannot carry. Then emotionally, then your wife being unstable, going up and down with emotions. You should be more stable. Okay? If, for instance, a snake enter the house. Snake enter the house. And nobody say, it's a snake. Snake! The man also be like that. You understand? As a man, you shouldn't respond like that. Okay, come on. The way you are acting now, let's talk about it. Let's pray about it. Okay? Because the area of emotion is a major challenge for most women. It's in your true emotion, you get depressed. You get what's called depression. Constant emotions. Thoughts. You get depressed. So if you don't address it on time, if you don't deal with your emotion on time, you enter depression. The devil can push you to a level when you become so depressed, you are unable to communicate with anybody. You come like, you just be looking like a dumb and dumb. Depression. But if you arrest it on time, once this coming, this coming, let's pray about it. Take authority over it. Most people don't take authority over their emotions. They take authority over their physical. If they are feeling sick in their body, they can take authority over it. But when it comes to their emotion, they don't take authority. It is foolishness. Because your emotional problem in sickness is as bad as your physical problem, if not worse. If you don't deal with your emotion will end up bringing sickness to your body. Okay? So you need to deal with it. Once you start seeing signs that you are getting depressed, signs that you are so unhappy and cataclysms are looking moron, you need to stand against it and say, devil, you can resist you concerning my emotion. Get out in Jesus' name. You know, start again. If you don't start again, you say resist the devil at its onset. That means at the beginning, when you start feeling some kind of cranky feelings, don't play with the devil for long. Play along with the devil for long. He's not carrying you from your emotional problem. You try to take you to go, and your mind wander to all kinds of crazy thoughts and everything. Then you are going about on a merry-go-round with Satan. Take authority over your emotion early. If your man is not that kind of person who can do it, then you do it by yourself. Because there is no way depression and the emotional turbulence can ever work for anybody's good. It's not a good thing, it's on the devil. So you take it up, you are playing with demons. Don't do it. But this is coming up, everything, no, the devil, you can't, not here, not my mind. No. Huh? And then start jumping and start laughing. Hey, praise God. And start dancing. Do something. Do some crazy things. Tell the devil, no, you can't oppress my mind. It's important. So then some people, because some husbands are very possessive, also wives. Okay? Look at it. No alliance supposed to keep friends at all. There are some people that their spouse cannot have any other person except them. Even if you are talking to somebody on the phone, who is that? Some people are so possessive. And I think it's jealousy or envy. And so many times it's because of low self-esteem. Some people have deep fears. And because of their fear, they are afraid that their spouse will, somebody will take over their spouse or somebody, or they wander somewhere. They are so possessive. And then because of that one, it begins to generate anger in marriage. Because you can't talk to anybody except you. And we should give them freedom to talk to somebody else. You know, we need to give them freedom. See, the person is choosing to marry you because he or she wants you. So there's no reason why you keep that person inside prison just because they are married to you. And keep that person inside prison. You cannot talk to any friend. You can't discuss with anybody. No. There should be freedom to do that. That doesn't mean you cannot advise. If somebody is going with the wrong person, you can say, no, this person doesn't choose another friend. This one is not a good person. But to give the person room to choose. Okay? Don't you unduly possess you. Some people, when they were growing up, from time they were growing up, they were eating well. Okay? Okay, they are not eating well and all that. So their emotion is, they are what they call short fuse. Short fuse. Anything, huh? Huh? They get angry easily. They are not, they need to eat good food. Okay? Okay? You know, somebody says, a hungry man is an angry man. Okay? Now, that's not scripture. I'm not saying the scripture like that. But usually, most people are hungry. They're not very friendly. Are you aware of that? Somebody is hungry is not very, very friendly. Yeah. Most people are hungry. The problem my place is the dog the dog will belly full. No, they play with dog when they chop. Are you aware of that? You know, dogs like to play. When a dog is well fed, they will play like this. Go like this. If you are only well fed as a dog, and the other one is not eating his money, wah, wah. Because there's hunger. They cannot play with you yet. When I play with you, they can play together. The challenge is that if somebody's not eating well, is hungry and everything, and then the tendency is to get angry easily. They respond to that hunger by getting angry. It's wrong to do that. But just give someone, this is the reality of what you see around. Hunger. Poor diet, poor food. Some are angry because they're eating only one food. They can't eat other things. They can't eat meat. They can't eat other things. They can't eat only one thing. Soya. They didn't eat chicken. Okay? So they get angry because of that one. They break the anger. Many men have challenged with getting angry because of lack of sex. It's a major area of anger for many men. Not getting enough sex. The woman is nagging, not giving enough.

0: Arsenal 3 goals to nil. Their second game, they lost to Hull City 0-1 and also lost on Saturday to Man City 1 goal to nil. That was it ended right there in that encounter at the Etihad. It was hard for Coventry City. And of course, away from there to the City ground for Nottingham Forest and Tottenham, they battled to a goalless stalemate. Yeah, for Tottenham, they have failed to score in their first three games of the season for the first time in 52 years. Recall, their first game, they lost to Brentford for the 3-0. Their second game, they also lost to Newcastle United at home 0-2. Then, over the weekend, they also played at a goalless draw against Nottingham Forest. Definitely a nightmare start for Spurs. Spurs, recall, they spent over $400 million in the summer and they have started this season with 2 defeats, 1 draw, 0 goals from 3 games. What is wrong with the Spurs? Well, good to see Miyalo Mojuk in action. Yeah, because his Tottenham debut was his first competitive match in 6 of 46 days. Talk about Mihailo Mudryk. Finally, man is back in action. And away from there to the MKM Stadium for Hull City, they are having a dream start to the Premier League campaign. Yeah, recall, their first game, they beat United. Their second game, they also won against Coventry. And over the weekend, they played at a goalless draw versus Aston Villa. And interestingly, there's only one team in the Premier League that still hasn't considered a goal. It is Hull City, the Tigers. Yeah, for their goalkeeper, Konstantinos Zolakis. Man has been an absolute wall for newly promoted side, Hull City. The 23-year-old goalkeeper has yet to concede a goal this season after keeping clean sheets against Man United, Aston Villa, and of course, Coventry City as well. And for Villa, make that another blank for Aston Villa in their goalless draw against Hull City as their difficult start to the season continues. Recall that they had no goals in their opening three games this season, and of course, or last season rather, and this season, they also have no goals yet in their opening three games. So what is also wrong with Aston Villa? Like Villa, like Spurs. So what that simply means is that Aston Villa, they are just the second side in top flight history not to score in their opening three games in consecutive seasons after Ipswich Town. That was far back in 1969-70 season and the 1970-71 season. Yeah, three teams, they all share the same unwanted problem. What am I talking about? 2020-27 is the first English top flight season to see three teams fail to score in their opening three games. They are Aston Villa, Coventry City, and of course, Tottenham Hotspur. They are 20 in defeat. They are 20 in mediocrity. They are 20 in embarrassment. And moving to Super Sunday encounters, it was a little drama right there at Grayson Park. Yeah, for Mr. Niles, man rules out Benjamin Sesko's late goal to end the game in stalemate. For United, goals were scored by Brandon Buemo and of course Benjamin Sesko. And for Martin George, got the first goal. Maitland Niles got the equalizer to pierce the hearts of United fans in the 90th plus 6 minutes. Yeah, for United, they have now gotten off to a mixed start this season. Recall, the first loss to Hull City 2-0. Their second game, they beat Ipswich Town 5-2. And over the weekend, 2-2 draw versus the toughest Everton. Hello, good morning.
1: This is Emmanuel calling from Papa.
0: Welcome, Emmanuel.
1: I just want to know, please, is Paul on our trip playing for Samsung Sport?
0: Absolutely.
1: Was longer score like before again.
0: He was on the score sheet over the weekend. I mean, the league just started alongside Mo Salah.
1: Okay, thank you very much.
0: Yeah, God bless you, my brother Emmanuel. Yes, for Mr. Niles, man announced himself on Messi's side with a stunning 96th-minute equalizer to give Everton a spirited point against Man United. David Moyes' side twice came from behind at the Hill Dickinson Stadium. And for United, they have now conceded twice in each of their three fixtures this season. Yeah, Maitland Niles is the name. Man got a last-minute banger to deny United a win. That was just his second-ever Premier League goal. And guess what? It was also on his Everton debut. 2-2 at the death. Oh, what a game, what a game, what a game. And for David Moyes, man just can't get the better of United. When you look at the record, he has got 6 wins, 9 draws, 23 losses. But then again, 12 years since his disastrous spell in charge of United, David Moyes is still haunting Manchester United. And an unwanted record right here for United. Unwanted record. They have considered 2-plus goals in each of their first three Premier League games for only the second time in the last 50 years. 2020-21 season was the last time they did so. And away from United to the London Derby, for the Arsenal, they maintained their perfect start to the season with a win in the London Derby

0: Liverpool goes to one. Kai Havertz, and of course, Martin Odegaard on the score sheet, and of course, for Chelsea, Morgan Rogers. Yeah, Martin Odegaard's strike was enough for to lay down an early marker as the champions beat Chelsea at the Emirates. David Raya made a stunning latest save from Estevao to preserve all 3 points. The Arsenal are now unbeaten in their last 10 Premier League matches against Chelsea, while it is a 5 away defeat in a row against the Arsenal for the side from Western London. Definitely, London is truly red. Hello, good morning.
1: Hello, Ronaldo.
0: Yeah, good morning.
1: Yeah. I know you know more than I do. Are you telling me that if they buy a player from maybe a championship, that particular player can perform in the Premier League?
0: Mm-hmm.
1: It doesn't mean that he's from championship or League One, I don't know.
0: Yeah.
1: Now, all these things, they just keep buying players, and at the end of the day, nothing to show for it, and you spend a lot of money. I think all those things, they must employ maybe a perfect someone that at least, they call it scouting, Abby.
0: They need a proper psychologist as well.
1: I'm telling you, God bless you. God bless you. So signing is not about you bring Rogers, you bring one, you know, back on.
0: Mm.
1: They could just disgrace them on the field of play. Look at my team yesterday now. They play, you enjoy the team. Mm-hmm. Look at those passes. Look at the fast. Oh, nobody can stop us, yeah.
0: Yeah, thank you very much. Definitely Man City Cloud 9. A champion, of course, sweet of football from the Arsenal Premier League champions. Yeah, the Arsenal's incredible unbeaten run against Chelsea continues in all competitions. Make that 13 games across the last 5 years since the Gunners have tested defeat against the Blues. Yeah, 15th time lucky. The Arsenal were winless when going behind against Chelsea in their last 14, drawing 4, losing 10 until yesterday. Right about now, the Arsenal, they are unbeaten in their last 10 Premier League matches against Chelsea. Truly, London is red. Well, for the man who got the first goal for Chelsea, Morgan Rogers, man has more goal involvement than any other Premier League summer signing this season. 3. And Chelsea, they also become the first team in Premier League history to score in the first 5 minutes of each of their first 3 games. Recall, against Fulham, João Pedro scored as early as the first minute. Against Brighton, Romeo Lavia scored as early as the fourth minute. Morgan Rogers versus the Arsenal, man scored early as the second minute. 77 seconds right there. Chelsea always scoring so early in Premier League games this season. And for the silky German, yeah, King Kai Havertz. Man joined the Arsenal from Chelsea in June 2023. But guess what? He has scored more goals against his old club, 3, than any other club in his Premier League career. Definitely, man keeps on team Chelsea. And it will interest you to know that only Bukayo Ayoyinka Timidayo Moses Saka has scored more Premier League goals for the Arsenal than Kai Havertz. Since he joined from Chelsea, Havertz has played 19 fewer games. When you look at a goal scored Premier League for the Arsenal since 2023-24 season, Gabriel Magalhaes, man has scored 10, same as Gabriel Jesus, Mikel Merino 11, Martin Odegaard 14, Victor Ena Yokeres 14, Declan Rice 15, Gabriel Martinelli 15, Trossard 26, Kai Havertz 26, and of course Bukayo Saka 31. And for Captain Fantastic, 3 goals in his first 4 games of this season, Martin Odegaard is a man in form. He has already scored more Premier League goals for the Arsenal this season too than he did across the entirety of last season 1. Definitely, man is adding goal scoring to his game this season. And for the new signing, Christos Zolis, man keeps providing the assist for the Arsenal. Make that his third assist in 4 games this season. Man was absolutely unplayable. Yeah, a fine signing and of course a qualitative addition to that at the Arsenal side. 6 Chelsea managers have come and gone, and none of them have been able to beat Mikel Arteta's the Arsenal. Graham Potter, 1 game. Frank Lampard, 1 game. Mauricio Pochettino, 2 games. Enzo Maresca, 3 games. Liam James Ross Sr., 2 games. Right about now, Xabi Alonso Olano, 1 game. Alonso also spoke after the game. He said, "It hurts. It hurts because a defeat has to hurt. It has been a very intense game with different moments for everything. We had chances to collide in the first half as well as a couple of chances. Never happy if you lose. Overall, it was a very tight, very intense game. We could do better with the second goal to consider too early. The guys gave everything. They tried everything. It has to hurt," according to Xabi Alonso Olano. So right about now, sport fan, Man City, 3 wins out of 3, 5 goal difference. And for the Arsenal, 3 wins out of 3 plus 5 goal difference as well. Just 2 perfect teams remain in the English Premier League. Man City, 9 points. The Arsenal, 9 points as well. Now let me point to the phone line. Hello, good morning.
1: Story. That one is story from the coach. Big Arsenal 2 have transit. Flog as I said defeat. Not the only you read the gaffer, we don't flog now. You pay for that gaffer, we mention now. Forget Nabia wife. That one is story. Continue, Donado.
0: Yeah, thank you very much. And of course, in continuing, we go to the Spanish La Liga. For Athletic Club, they beat the Los Colchoneros, Atletico Madrid. Yeah, Athletic Club, they put on a show as they dismantle Atletico Madrid at San Mamés. So 3-0, Williams, Navarro, of course, Sunset, all on the score sheet. Yeah, Terzic's Athletic, they thrash Simeone's Atletico, just like Terzic's Dortmund did in 2024, whereby they beat Atletico 4-2. Yeah, for Atletico, or rather for Athletic, they are responded to being bottom after match day 2 with the 2 impressive wins without conceding. Recall, they beat Celta away from home 2-0. And over the weekend, they also beat Atletico Madrid 3-0. What a job being done by the coach of the team. Talk about Edin Terzic. Hello, good morning.
2: Hello, good morning. Good morning, Donado.
0: Yeah, good morning. Welcome to the broadcast.
2: My brother, how was your weekend and how was your night as well?
0: The weekend did not wake me to the end. My night was so short. I almost slept off. If not, I'm not going to go back front page. How was yours?
2: Yeah. Brother, thank God I'm just returning from work. So yeah. I do enjoy my night as well.
0: Welcome.
2: And greetings to all our listeners. For the first one, I'm from Ogalu Fan. Donado, I just gave the conversation. So I'll be here about... And also, our big tigress now.
0: Yeah.
2: The African champion for here.
0: No be lie.
2: The Congo international now. You know, see where they the Congo.
0: The water don't swallow
2: now,
0: them.
2: That's now. Nasrasna Matadi, Oga Lugba, the Roma face now. You don't call like more than 4 or 10 times now. You understand? The Roma for Premier League. They're born away. Move cross the rest. Move CID. So Natodi Matadi. But congratulations to them anyway. So they try. At least, even with this Chelsea fans, I was telling my colleagues, they look like right to be. Is that a draw for Chelsea or any asthmatic for the road to an afternoon that way? So, congratulations to them, but make your guy look more make it easier there. Because if they go catch them for Champions League now, for another, leave my time, because like I said, the thing has to be them. So, congratulations continue, Donald.
0: Yeah, thank you very much, Babadio. God bless you. And away from the talks of Athletic Club, let's talk about the Blaugranas FC Barcelona. An absolute 5-star performance from Barcelona against Valencia. They remain top of the La Liga table with a plus of 15 goal difference after just 4 games. You heard that right. Lamine Yamal got a brace. Rafinha on the score sheet. Pedri, not forgetting Lopez. Yeah, full time. Valencia 0, Barca 5. Barcelona's perfect start to La Liga season continues. Fermín Lopez was on the score sheet twice. Lamine Yamal twice. Rafinha and of course Pedri. Well, when you look at Barca's game so far so good in this La Liga, recall they beat Elche 5-0. They beat Athletic Club 2-0. They also beat Rayo Vallecano 5-2. And over the weekend, they beat Valencia 5-0. That's 4 games, 17 goals scored, and just 2 conceded. Meanwhile, for Rafinha, the skipper of the team, man continues his ridiculous start to the season. Recall, against Elche, he got a brace and an assist. Against Athletic Club, a goal. Against Rayo, a brace. Against Valencia, he also rattled the back of the net. Rafinha has now recorded a goal contribution in every game this season with 6 goals and 1 assist across the 4 matches. Man is simply and, of course, absolutely unstoppable. The name is Rafinha. Man gets his 6th goal of the campaign. And when you look at the players who have scored 6-plus goals in Barca's first 4 La Liga matches of a season, well, Rafinha has now joined an illustrious list. Because for Lionel Messi, 2013-14 season, 6. 2012-13 season, Messi, 6. 1961-62 season, Evaristo, 6. 1953-54 season, Kubala 8, 1950-51 season, Caesar 7, also 1948-49 season, Caesar 7, then 1943-44 season, Mariano Martin 8. Rafinha joins an elite Barcelona company. Yeah, let's add this caller to the company. Hello, good morning.
1: Oh, Nisha, so you bad, yo.
0: I mean,
1: Balai. Babadi, one only Sison.
0: I'm you.
1: Nada champions, Nada champions league, go on and wait for to go on see good football. All this Premier League now be in the beach. Yes, I want to forget. They go flog anybody. But Nada champions, go on here, the wait for to go on see good football. You go on see those do well, do no good arrest. Then they never perform. You go see how they go pick. Good morning.
0: Yeah, good morning. Thank you very much, Lukman. Well, for Femi Lopez, make that some 4 goals in 4 games for him already this season. And of course, so what a run from Femi Lopez. The name is Feminato. Yeah, the Barca midfielder is absolutely flying to the start of the season. 4 games of 4 goals or 2 assists. And for Rodrigo Hernandez Cascante, Rodri, Ballon d'Or winner, man also makes his first start for Barca since joining from Manchester City. Yeah, for Gabriel Jesus, he also made his Barca debut. And for Hansi Flick, man has now spent more match days at the top of La Liga than any Barca manager in history, overtaking the legendary Johan Cruyff. For Johan Cruyff, man spent 59 match days top of La Liga. Now, Hansi Flick, 60 match days top of La Liga. Yeah, for Barca, they have mastered the art and craft of all always dominating the Spanish La Liga. Hello, good morning.
3: Hello, the other colleague.
0: Yeah, welcome, the first man.
3: Yes, so we not done there, too. Now we can speak about the international. So when we are talking about our home, international game to our discussion. So I did yesterday, I joined the game. I just got one goal. And I was sure when Mongarija scored the first goal. And then fight. When the game was 2-10 minutes, and that's the game. And I was just sitting there, that's the game. I'm going to be about the announcement. So, that was a good deal today. They asked that try, they are local champion. I said, if they're local champion, you should go out and go out with us for us. They're final. PGP.
0: Yeah.
3: No, it's proof. It's a champion to say, no, it's red. I red. Never red. There is the blood of London. Arsenal just back up. They are stubborn. They are following us for back. But they win the Champions League. They win the 20 times. I don't care. They should go with Champions League. That's what I care about. That. And, since the time City has Chelsea, it was where 2021, because where the Chelsea was good, right? That was time we Chelsea back to back. So, because all those new owners, they are about making money. They don't care about the Champions League like that. So, it's not a good remember that they want to build this club. So, for me, as for Arsenal to watch out for Chelsea, yeah, that one was the last we wouldn't beat them. You mark it to that group back. Okay, so your club, share your answer, you come with champions for us. Yeah, but that's on another side. That's only good because we know that you can help champions. Even when they're not there for the champions, they have to back up. What they have to have to have? Nothing. Look at champions, just our detectives. Thank you very much, Richard.
0: Yeah, thank you very much, the first man. Yeah, still talking about Hansi Flick and Barcelona. Yes, Hansi Flick has won more league games in his first 80 matches than any manager in Barca's history. Yeah, for Josep Guardiola Sala, 61 wins. Luis Enrique, 62 wins. Hansi Flick, 63 wins. Bertrand Pep and Lucho, definitely an incredible record. And when you look at Carlos Corberan's Valencia versus Hansi Flick's Barcelona, recall, Barca beat them 7-1, Valencia nil, Barca 5, Barca 6, Valencia nil, Valencia 3, Barca 1. Yeah, that was when Barca were already champions, and over the weekend, Valencia nil, Barca 5. Well, this fixture used to be one of Spanish football's premier rivalries. Yeah, it used to be one of Spanish football's premier rivalries, but right about now, it's a complete massacre. Yeah, sport fan, recall that on Friday, Real Madrid did lose to Real Betis 1-0. On Saturday, Atletico lose 3-0 to Athletic Club. On Sunday, Barca thrash Valencia 5-0. Yes, that's what I call a perfect weekend for Barcelona fans. The likes of Sani. And quickly, let's run to Italy. Yeah, for Lautaro Javier Martinez, man wins it for Inter in dramatic fashion. Days after confirming he rejected Barcelona this summer, Martinez comes in clutch for Inter. The game ended 3-2. For Napoli, goes to score by Politano.

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Still the unbeatable sound of Eagle 7 Sports Radio 103.7 FM. Front page, breakfast sports show with Donaldo, the big game player. Happy New Week, sport fan. And I hope the weekend didn't take weekend y'all to the end. Yeah, what a show it's been so.

0: So far, so good. Most definitely, I'm so certain y'all have been enjoying the transmission since 7 a.m. Time check at about now 36 minutes, go past of 10. It is also the 7th day in the month of September 2026. Yes, we have sports and music collide in an unprecedented entertainment fusion. It's a brand new week, and of course, we are gracious to the Almighty for keeping us alive up until today. Y'all listen to Ashake with a gratitude. Not of forgetting Adekunle go to money. It's a brand new week. A money-making Monday. Like it's been said, Osharo Monday. Eko ni gbagbere. But Ryan Wasimi, we shall say, Osharo Monday. Wasimi o ni gbagbere. My brother, if it ain't making money, it ain't making sense. So, you know how you start your Monday definitely tells whether or not you have a productive or maybe a fulfilling week. Yeah, it's a brand new week, sport fan. Just do about just having a fresh start. You can do about just treating this next 7 days like a clean page without any form of blemish at all. Started this next 7 days like a clean page. Yeah, like a clean page. 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You do not need a flawless plan to make greater progress. Just take one small step each day. 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I wish you all a productive, a prosperous, and indeed a blissful week as well. Well, most definitely, you can tell that everything that is trending this morning is heavily dominated by the talks of sports, especially football. We saw tons of games go down over the weekend, and that's why the show this morning, the review segment, was absolutely loaded, because, I mean, we don't have to make you all the sport fans miss any bit of the story. We give you a full dosage right here on Eagle 7 Sports Radio 103.7 FM. I can see the Arsenal training. Yeah, a colleague of mine was telling me during the musical interview that the Arsenal fans seem to have come out in their numbers. They have come out in droves. Proud to when they won the Premier League title, it seems as if they were in a cave. But right about now, they are proud to showcase themselves as fans of the Arsenal. Previously, they were always hiding it. They were fans of the Arsenal, but they don't showcase it. But since they won the title, come on, all hell actually broke loose, or all hell was let loose. I can see the Arsenal training. Everton trending as well. Happy New Week, also trending. I can see Carrick, Rashford, Dogu, Lamens, Valencia. They were decimated by Barca. I can see Matheus Cunha, Kai Havertz, Morgan Rogers. I can see Konsa, Emirates, Tarik George, Gabriel, David Raya, Estevao, Neto, Fermin Lopez, Benjamin Sesko, Odegaard. Well, it's definitely a loaded trend, filled with football-related matters. And we've already done well by dissecting it during the review segment. And of course, I'm so happy, I'm so elated that the most glamorous and most prestigious European football returns tomorrow, UEFA Champions League. Yeah, by 5:45, AEK Athens versus LASK. Same time, Club Brugge versus Aston Villa. Aston Villa yet to score a single goal this season in the Premier League. Will they score against Club Brugge? Only time will tell. Then by 8 p.m., Dortmund versus Villarreal, Porto versus Man City, Lille versus Real Betis. Real Betis did beat Real Madrid. They'll be in action away in France against Lille. And of course, the pick of the bunch, the star match, Real Madrid versus Inter, tomorrow, Tuesday. Yeah, that is the game that will feature on the heavyweight card of the Ultimate Football Express. 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Okay, quickly before we go for everything Zanga, let me do about just celebrating a cinema right here. Yes, so a proper baller, Marcel David Desailly, simply known as Marcel Desailly. Man was born on this day, 7th of September 1968. He's a former professional footballer who played as a center back or defense midfielder during a successful career at club level lasting from 1986 to 2006. Desailly won several titles, including UEFA Champions League medals with both Marseille and AC Milan. He also played for Nantes and Chelsea, among other teams. At international level, he collected 116 caps between 1993 and 2004, scoring 3 goals, and was a member of the France international squad that won the 1998 World Cup and Euro 2000. Desailly is regarded by many commentators as one of the leading players of his generation and among the most accomplished defenders in the history of the sport. Recall, Man was born in Accra, Ghana, but he represented France at the international level. The name is Marcel Desailly. He turns a year older today. Another senior man who turns a year older today is Gabriel Milito. Gabriel Alejandro Milito, born on this day far back in 1980. He is an Argentine professional football coach and a former player who played as a center back. He is currently the head coach of Liga MX club Guadalajara. That's a club right there in Mexico. He was born in Bernal, Argentina. Yeah, talk about Gabriel Milito. Man played for clubs like Independiente. He played for Zaragoza, played for Barcelona, then went back to Independiente as well. And of course, I also use that as a cue to celebrate all other sport fans who are celebrating today. Be it your birthday, your wedding anniversary, whatever it is, we say to you, congratulations. Happy birthday, and of course, many happy returns as well. Okay, right about now, let's make our way to the room of Zanga.
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0: My people. Agreement is agreement. If you know, you know. We don't land like a lander, brothers. We don't show like a TV. We don't show like a billboard. Our face will show. Our shoes shine front and back. Yes, so double salama for you, Cinnamon. Double salama for you, my Chalady. Your face will show. Your shoes shine. Anybody who talks to your tango boy, eh? Im coconut. No go get water. My people. How do you go? They go now. I hope everything they go. Siriri, where how on a weekend? How say the weekend, eh? In no waking on out to the end, though. No be smarting Shelley inside the world of sports like Eric Shelley over the weekend, though. Hey! Now, only Baba Godet, 9 feet help us. Okay, if you check time, eh? You go see, say, 36 minutes don't cut to work. You don't do younger past at 10 o'clock, oh. Now, still the 7th day inside the month of September 2026. Now, the first Monday inside this month of September 2026. No let anybody whine you. Now, still front of page breakfast sports show for Eagle 7 Sports Radio 103.7 FM. Now, you listen to. And the segment today is so, where we're inside. So, now we call Zanga. This one, eh? Either Shelley or either come on at Domot on Monday, Wednesday, and Friday. Once at 10:30, don't knock on top of the show. Back down. Now, it's Zanga, they come on at Domot. And the way to make Zanga even the difference from other shows we say for year, eh? Now strictly Pidgin English, Yoruba, Igbo, Hausa, or any other language. If it be Nigerian language, if it be heavenly language, no worry. Baba go there, understand them. Just make sure say you interpret for those of us who we say we don't understand. Basically, for year, eh? We know they speak Oyinbo at all, though. Like I talked earlier, it is Shelley Monday, Wednesday, and Friday. And we always come with one topic where we say, it be as it gets, it gets as it be. Sometimes, we dey tear our sugar toe, we dey break a kneecap, we dey give KO down a knockout toe. We dey chuck the same leg inside one sugar toe. Me and senior man, it be as it gets as it be. And I know say recently, na me and una dey run am. Even though we don't say normal. Now Baba God there, now they run am. Because them talk say the voice of the people, now be the voice of God though. The phone line is 0700-2255-1037. 0700-2255-1037. The other line, eh? Now 0812782-8497. 0812782-8497. The WhatsApp portal. If it message me, now 0706728-0732, 0706728-0732. My people, eh? Where to carry come this morning? It is very simple. I know soon I don't choke mouth for the matters of the Arsenal tire this morning. No be smart, you know. But I want make we go La Liga. Because on Friday, we see as Real Betis, that one now, Manuel Pellegrini Club, take beat Jose Mourinho Real Madrid, one condo. And yesterday, when Arsenal chose to play, we also see Valencia and FC Barcelona away from home from Mestalla. Barca put to 5 past Valencia. And he get one song. Where would they sing that year? When I still be smaller, when would they go Vin Center? They go tell us, Awa Melo Laughing Jeba, 5 condo. Awa Melo Laughing Jeba, 5 condo. My people, we know say before this season starts, Barca talk him categorically say they won't win La Liga, that is 3 times consecutively. They still won't win UEFA Champions League. And me and you know, we know, the reason why Madrid bring in Jose Mourinho now just to stop that dominance of FC Barcelona. Then carry Mourinho come win title. This one will be say, Onga come win title. 2 seasons, we don't go trophyless. I will not say for a team like Madrid, 2 seasons, trophyless. It be like 20 years old. Madrid, then consider themselves the greatest club in the world. So, trophyless, eh? It is sound summer for their ear. Now, them don't draw points against Real Betis. They did 3 points behind FC Barcelona. You get some kind of report. Where will they hear over the weekend? But I never want to go there. Regarding Vinicius Junior and Mourinho, say, after the match, Vinicius Junior just walk past Mourinho. No greet him. This one, that one. You know now, media, the one they find talk for where talk no day. But wait to me, I want to ask Nabi say, show now feel say, he did too early. So they look this Barca team as team where if you retain their title. Because, guy man, The way they tear net, they no be smart, you know. In just 4 matches, them not score 17 goals. Consider only 2. That's a plus of 15 goal difference. And we see senior men when Madrid carry enter. Senior men from defense to forward. Yan Diomande, they carry him enter. We see Marco Correa. We see this former Liverpool star. Ibrahima Konate. We see Bernardo Silva. We even see SP as well. The guy man covered the weekend or on Friday night, but in goal no stand. So now the matters be that we no say La Liga na 2 us race, but as this race they go, my brother, share you no go be 1 us race. Them talk say Ajan Sare Owo Jonah. Make no be like say Madrid in Sare Owo transfer Jonah. Who they decide?
1: Hello, Donado.
0: Hello, Gami.
1: Well done. And Lookman.
0: See. Lookman.
1: So when I do not bury me.
0: Eh.
1: I'm telling you.
0: Eh.
1: I don't give one example that time.
0: Say.
1: You feel by player from championship making perform for any senior league.
0: No be lie.
1: So no be saying just go buy plenty stuff. Maybe say production. You see, Ronaldo. Nobody be stop at that. Madrid, no, I mean, we don't chase them. After the shadow.
0: Hmm.
1: I won't be that.
0: Oh yeah, now thank you very much, Oga. Look, man, it talks it. Now Barca all the way. It talks now Barca all the way. Say, oh woman, Jonah, that is eh. Then we just throw money for inside ocean, for inside sea. Say, you see these Barca players, myself, MGP, and Coach Dennis, we be get this discussion on Saturday before I become on top MIC. You see the Barca, eh? Them know they sign anyhow. Upon all the trouble, upon all the financial big games them get, if let's say them don't master the arts and crafts of winning La Liga, we no say under Xabi Hernandez, them will go Europa League. But guess what? That season when we say them go Europa League, they still win La Liga. Wait till me the secret. Who they decide?
2: Now that day is a long day. Rapia Kalo.
0: Honorable, wait till me the secret. Them not get money, but then they wipe teams will get money.
2: See, BGP.
0: Senior man.
2: No doubt, NBC, Mark and a good dude, they get fantastic player, good player. You know, they all have a player, they can be good there for knock. And the coach is a fantastic coach, he gets serious, he does it there for knock. He's there for buyer, he do it for buyer. But he looking at for buyer. Have we? So, you don't call Mark and I really do well. He will come home. He will come to Mark and I really do well. He came to Mark and I really do well. But I he could do well. Me, I not go just easy at the start. Just fucking, not fucking, just please. You say, if I don't one game. So they say, we'll be back and win the main goal. You say, this league and I'm not ready to.
0: Na marathon, we know. But as passing a marathon, you know, say, how you taste ourselves sometimes,
2: it matters of time, but I'm not going to die. When you respect it to call, we need to call Apple.
0: You know, when they talk about teams, so we say, you don't win them back to back. So to come win a person, we say, don't see 99. Now 100 go fear Ram. Now 100 go fear Ram. Now maybe this person will tell us now. You don't see 99.
2: You know, I say, take us another 2 years to win the league.
0: You didn't see answer. Nobody may talk about it. You talk about
2: it. So, nobody said they don't play with it. They play with it. They do it. No, nobody say, you know, I'll
0: find.
2: I will know.
0: I will
2: know. They do it. Club and support their love there and look at the day and they do a fantastic job. But let me say that they cannot retain the league. But I mean, I know we're running money off because of we don't lose the liberty. See that game, they get the liberty. I'm going to work like a Yankee that day.
0: You didn't
2: see what they do. But I might say, no good. You need to go to another day. Take a hit point. You see, it's a kid that day. Look at that game. I laugh. Say, you see, you can't go to another game. I was surprised. I think it was driving the guy to the head. Well, for me, I know right my day off. Chelsea did there, but no back ahead. They are here. They are here at the moment. But I know right my day off.
0: Oh, yeah, now. Thank you very much. Honorable, you know, to answer the question. Him answer like a politician. He talks, say, him no go right Real Madrid off. Obviously, you know, fit to write them off. And they come.
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0: 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Madrid and Barcelona Matias now will carry Como. Who they decide?
1: The mobile.
0: Mobility.
1: Which in the happen? Which in the happen? I don't understand your Nigerian.
0: For where?
1: It's a double rule.
0: Nibon, yes, sir.
1: Okay. Yeah, can see Eleno. Blaro, it's a monk. When you mock him, you need enough credit.
0: Okay.
1: That's why I went off the line. So now, this is, I believe it is Zanga.
0: Yes, it is.
1: As a pioneer of Zanga. I've been missing. But when I was in the camp.
0: New camp, redemption camp.
1: With my honorable Toye. Toye. So we've been together for the past 2 weeks now, organizing a tournament. So we thank God for the successful of the camp. Now, I just want to know what is online.
0: Okay, you dey watch ball, coach. You dey watch ball. You dey to the shele for outside world.
1: And the thing with the shele, I know some of the things with the shele.
0: Like this,
1: today now our basketballer.
0: No, carry us go off track. Where to they talk? Now Real Madrid and Barcelona. Barca, then they tear nets like say tomorrow no day. For their side, ghost now water. Madrid don't drop points against Real Betis. And we know all the signings we say Madrid do. We call it asshole. Share a day too early to talk, say, Barca, them go do the three-peat. Or if you say no, Madrid, this season, they are here to stay.
1: Okay, you see, the season has just started. And everything is open to anything that is very serious and calculative.
0: Serious, so
1: now, yes, if the team start winning now at the early stage and you believe the team is going to top the table, we are making a mistake. Now, let me now talk about my own club, Arsenal. As Arsenal has started winning now, people believe that in the past, at second round, they will drop points. You see, last season, it doesn't work like that. That was how we become the champion of EPL last season. And I believe it's going to be back-to-back. And now, let's come back to the Madrid and stuff. Madrid, they are exposed with the crop of players and their present coach, the honorable coach. I honor him so well. Mario. He's going to make a difference. Forget about them losing their first match. I know the second match they will be enforced and make a difference. Sometimes it has been Barca and Madrid. And we still retain the same position. There's no go back. There's no any question about that. So I believe we should watch out for Madrid.
0: Oh yeah, now thank you very much, Sinoma the Mobile. Injustice idea Kariamo. In no need to the shell for outside world. As in toxin the reduction camp. Oh yeah, now make a camp another color for this side. Who that is, sir? Don't you know?
2: No, Ronaldo.
0: Cinema.
2: And it don't call a mogu, many loss of mogu.
0: Oh, Yana, thank you very much. Oh, God, look, man, don't be smart, you know. This Barca team, them, they make them impossible for you to even predict against them. It's not Rafinha, that in left leg. Now, something else, now fire, now taro, though. Make we never even go Lamine Yamal side, though. They can't go bring in Jesus. That boy, he goes called Taya. Who did this side?
3: at Citizen Day Talk.
0: Welcome, Ogami.
3: I don't know that you say Park and Eleven are good. Even Park and no five players were as far as different. They were still in the league. Madrid, if they're not saying Mbappe, I said they will still go to a place.
0: Why now? One of the best strikers in the world.
3: Mbappe, how many trophies Mbappe carry for his career?
0: Now, wow. The guy carry trophies well for PSG now. Even win league with Monaco.
3: How many trophies he win for PSG?
0: I know Coffee give you the number now, but the guy, he win trophies. At least I don't say win league on like water. He win Coupe de France. He win trophy the champion. He win all those ones like water. Maybe not European trophy.
3: If they same battle, Madrid go with trophy.
0: So you feel say now, Mbappe 9 day winching that.
3: If Mbappe there for Madrid, next if you say now, so they will still go trophy.
0: Where to make you talk this way you talk? I dey interested for this your reasoning.
3: Mbappe, Nigeria is there. So all their mentality now talking to Mbappe.
0: But Nigeria is goal scorer this season now.
3: Mbappe is give them trophy and Mbappe cannot give them that trophy.
0: Hey, Oyana, thank you very much, my guy. Odi Kwegu, according to Imano, Otutuzi. This one talk says Zanga. For me, this season just a start. And make una no forget, say, na special man, they deal. Please tell us now too. Martins all the way from E4. No be smart in a shell for this side. Who did this side?
3: Baba D.
0: Oyana, chuck matter for the Matthias.
4: Rado, this Matthias, there's no point looking at this around the bush. You know, say normally, and so Donado, you don't get on the normally. If you carry the last caller before this one, we talk about Omogu, Donado, woman, why is it loose? So, but you must pay that you are there, take the commander, Gushi, no man. So, what if you saw in you? We are normally back, I said, no, she might lose now. Say, go match when back, I'm winning. Say, go go to my God, I go to my lose. Back, I go see my decent, go see you. Why do you see them to put them myself? You Valencia, I deal with that. Valencia, I deal with that. I didn't have Valencia, no Valencia. This yellow, the only red yellow, the sticker on the outside there.
0: Villarreal?
4: Villarreal for put them like 4 or 5 1 year last season now. So they lose my magic and beat them small last season if I'm not mistaken. So, you know, guy, I want to go see this, but to me, never to leave behind my children over this journey. That's my own thing.
0: Oh, yeah, now, thank you very much, Baba. I didn't talk, say. Basa Shimaluzo. Baba Dito say, Basa Shimaluzo say, make we not write off Real Madrid now. Okay, make I know write off this caller. Who they decide?
5: Hello, Donado.
0: Senior man.
5: Good morning.
0: Good morning, Ogami.
5: This is Mr. Benjamin.
0: Oyana, welcome, Mr. Benjamin.
5: You know, sir, sometimes they call you, maybe do cash out for receiving call.
0: At all.
5: They call you, see, like trying to make it my call.
0: Hey, no verse, Ogami. Now, no say, I don't know who they call me. Now, randomly, they pick the calls.
5: I would have a few verses, you know, because now you be our pastor, and you know, they give us preaching. How would you take this with you?
0: Now, so.
5: You know, about this Barca and Madrid, make everybody they do with Asna now, they all of them, they talk now, they hear them. Sometimes, some meat, they will say, Lion, if Lion come, he go run. Not be all Lion, they pick you. Know. So, but my own for Barca and Madrid, two of them, now they know waiting, and they're supposed to work on focus. They're supposed to work on focus. So I greet my guy here, Baba G, yesterday. Make you know the length. Make you see they move on.
0: Ben, yo, thank you very much. As to the talk to Matthias, nice one talk. Say, make a journey now. Yeah, now, Mr. Producer. Carry me go MGB, please. Senior man, double salama.
6: Now, just put me for one side. Not be so we plan on Donaldo.
0: Cinema, no be so, no be so, no be so. You said now this thing they go now.
6: Now wow.
0: Nariwa. Nariwa.
6: My people are greeting now. Good morning. I know you understand the pattern this morning at all, but as it be so, the matter with the ground, I could just like took mouth because, like, don't tell the fans, you know, we get this type of discussion a few days back. All of us just sit down, they look at the La Liga situation, the, you know, duopoly of Real Madrid and Barcelona for that saga. But in recent time, you know, they don't monopolize them. Nothing will be without Barca. I don't call everything. Nothing they leave for Real Madrid now. And when we look at the season, how it takes start, you too, you go agree with me, say, Real Madrid are just initial gra-gra. And they look at him, say, it be like team where we say na ticking time bomb. They just the way to explode so that everything will end. Not be say explode to win title, explosion, explosion where we say fight, kata kata everywhere for dressing room. This one not happy with coach, that one happy with player. Before you know it, another trophy-less season land for their domot. For me, leave Barca, leave them. They're 2 day front right now. The best way you go do now to play catch up for this season. Say a classical day, wait, not be October, I don't know when. The first installment, my guy. Aye, make a time not day, do not time not day. Aye, it pay me. Make a live on here.
0: Oyana, thank you very much, Cinnamon. Oyana, make a do one for the road. This one talks say, Barca, Olofa, they are tools now, first class. Bogo, we no get respect for packeted shirts from Madrid. This season is still Elisha. Yeah, with that being said, here's where we drop anchor on today's edition of a front of page breakfast portion Eagles 7 Sports Radio 103.7 FM. Join me again tomorrow, same time, same dial. I remember Justin Sports or Donald Senna, aka Donaldo, the big game player. Yeah, the last class talk said, BGP, we no fit to vex for you now. This one, a Bonner Boy, no fit to vex.

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6: Sports people all over the world, we must thank God for a brand new week, a brand new day, Monday, the 7th day of September 2026. And Raymond Akbar with a Mr. Flawless with another award-winning package of Front Page Sports. Top sports stories and, of course, exclusive interviews are ever yours on this program. Plenty of drama as far as the sporting world is concerned. But I'm going to begin by informing you that Nigeria's under-20 women's national football team, Falcons, are set to take on their Spanish counterparts this evening. The Nigeria versus Spain fixture we hold in Poland, and there's plenty of optimism in the camp of the Falcons. Head coach of the team, Moses Aduku, sounded positive as he spoke last night. And of course, in the interview segment, you'll also be hearing from the media officer of Nigeria's under-20 team. And we can also inform you authoritatively that the delegation of Edo Queens Football Club of Benin City has arrived at the country after winning the Wafu Zombie Cup Champions League playoff over there in Ouagadougou, Burkina Faso. The Nigerian team, handled by Gabriel Benson, beat Apem Dokwa of Ghana 4-3 penalties in that final game that was decided at the Cartwright or the start at the Cartwright, if you like, 4th of August Stadium in Ouagadougou. Coach Benson told Eagle 7 Sports Radio 103.7 FM that total determination gave them a victory as far as that championship is concerned, expressing happiness over the fact that the Queens are back to the continent. He also expressed gratitude to the Edo State government officials of the Edo State Sports Commission, who paid total attention to them, noting that their motivation went a long way in helping the team to really, really excel as far as the CAF Women's Champions League WAFU sub-regional playoff is concerned. Let's also tell you that other interesting things are happening as far as football is concerned. The weekend was full of action, particularly Nigerian Premier League, because Caterpillars Football Club beat visiting Niger Tornadoes of Mina by 3-2 in a game that was decided at the Sani Abacha Stadium in Kano. The Pillars, handled by Daniel Ogumodede, have now got 4 points, having drawn their first game against Kwara United at Ilorin. So, Pillars, inspired by Captain Ahmed Musa, 4 points after they got 3 from visiting Niger Tornadoes, handled by Kabiru Adogo yesterday. Friday, Ubong was the scorer of Pillars' first goal before Worry, a defender, came out and scored 2 goals

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2: Chegwu is really an artist these days. 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Incredible.
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0: 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Noon. Stressed at work. Nothing exciting happening. Just boring meetings. Studying. Driving. 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

0: It's Monday again, family. For a lot of people, that is bad news. But on the sidelines, it is good news. Fantastic news, actually. Good afternoon, beautiful people, and welcome on the sidelines on Eagle 7 Sports Radio 103.7 FM. It's a new week, and because it's a Monday, guys, it's all about money. So on the sidelines, it's Money Day Monday. We're all about the hustle, all about the grind, all about giving you good music. I know you're back to work, the weekend is over, and now you have to hit targets, do a lot of things, you know, make your body active again, because a lot of people did a lot over the weekend and now you have to go back to work mode, and that is not exactly pleasant. But you're on the sidelines, yeah, your best decision yet, and we are going to give you all the motivation, all the vibe you need to go ahead and do what you need to do. So while you work, while you do whatever it is you do, and to live or to build your life, whatever it is you do, we are here to make it so much more easier and more pleasant. My name is Precious Isioma Okofo, and I am the princess. But definitely, I won't be doing the show alone, because I have with me... what's that your name? The tall midfielder, yeah?
1: The tall midfielder. Okay. Where the worry. Put him there.
0: Oh, sorry. I omitted it. No best.
1: Yeah, do it again.
0: Okay. I have with me Vindi, the tall midfielder. Who they worry?
1: We do. Okay.
0: Clock it. Okay, family, and welcome on the show. It's such a beautiful Monday, although the sun is, I don't know what is going on. I feel like the ozone layer is finished. There's nothing protecting us from the sun anymore, and it's just crazy. As you know, my forehead is quite big and prominent. The sun was coming for me today, you know.
1: But you're glowing.
0: It's sun.
1: Wow, that's cool. You need the sun every
0: day. I don't.
1: But you're glowing anyway.
0: I don't want to glow.
1: I don't want to glow. You don't want to glow with pride.
0: At least I have Ororo in my house. I prefer that to sun.
1: What kind of Ororo?
0: Ororo is not granite.
1: Okay, you won't make with the top you have.
0: Yeah, right. But no. I don't want the sun. The sun is just so... Oh my God. How can something be so hot?
1: You can't do away with...
0: I'm leaving this country for good.
1: To where? You're going away.
0: Antarctica.
1: Okay, you want to leave me here?
0: You know, I don't have to leave you behind.
1: So what do you have to do?
0: We'll think about something.
1: Now, yeah, we day.
0: I have two brooms at home. You know, we don't have to take a plane.
1: So you want...

0: we don't have to take a plane.
1: So you want to?
0: I have one long broom, one long broom, and one short broom.
1: Okay, the short one.
0: I don't like that. The short one is for one of us. The tall one is for one of us.
1: Okay.
0: You know, we'll pick a random and then anyway. With the broom, we'll be able to go wherever it is we want
1: to
0: go.
1: Well, you're tall in the spirit, but let's move on anyway.
0: I'm tall in the spirit.
1: Yeah, sure.
0: Well, I'll take that. Any form of tall is acceptable. Family, thank you so much for tuning in this beautiful Monday afternoon. And I promise you, while you go about your daily business, we're going to be giving you all the vibes you need. It's 27 minutes past 1 p.m. this beautiful Monday afternoon, the 7th of September, 2026. September is new. September is fresh. September is looking like it's going to give us some money. And hey, I'm all for that. I really need money.
1: Women. Women with money.
0: If it's
1: what do you want to use money to do?
0: Are you for real?
1: You want to give it to your man or what?
0: What do I want to use money for? Is that a question?
1: Wait, yes, there's a reason why I'm saying that.
0: Oh, yeah, tell me.
1: You know what men use money to do is different from what women use money to do.
0: Oh, really?
1: So
0: what do men use money for?
1: We use it for women.
0: And what do women use money
1: just
0: for?
1: Just teasing you, but a lot of bukatas.
0: Yeah,
1: you understand?
0: Right.
1: But women don't.
0: Are you the firstborn? I'm going to play you Odumodu Black's Legolas.
1: I'm the first and the last.
0: Oh, damn.
1: Yo, wow.
0: Wow. That's good. That's good.
1: Yeah.
0: Okay, family. Yeah, I do get it. Yeah. It's a lot of stress. Family, let's get to the music and enjoy a lot of beautiful, beautiful Afrobeat song to put us in the... No, not groove. To put us in the mood to make money. Because, yeah, that's the mood we need.
1: Wait, do you know this song? Ishello Somono Bioko.
0: Yeah, when I got to record it and I had to leave the room. Now I'm making my money. I take care of my... Are you playing? That's Lukesh now. I like Lukesh a lot. Okay, if you want that song, I'm going to play it for you.
1: I love that.
0: And if you're listening and you're like, I also want a song. Well, you're going to have to chill a little bit. When we come back, I'll be opening the phone lines. And then you can make your request song. But guys, there's only one rule. It's Money Day Monday. So all our songs has to have something to do with money grinding,
1: money.
0: You know.
1: Money.
0: So you're literally prophesying. We all need money. Okay, maybe not everybody, because I don't think Vindi needs money. But yeah, I need money.
1: This is witchcraft anyway.
0: Did not tell you I'm a witch now.
1: Well, yeah.
0: Abego. This is Odumodu Black with Legolas, and he's dedicated to Vindi. Yeah. he just figured that he's the firstborn. So
1: I said I'm the first and the last. I'm not Alpha and Omega anyway, but
0: what
1: I'm
0: are
1: the
0: you?
1: First. You are
0: better and gamma.
1: Do you even understand what that means?
0: Yeah, I do.
1: Must I tell you I'm the only child?
0: I do understand. I just want to play.
1: And I'm the last child of my dad.
0: Okay.
1: Okay, that's to another level.
0: Okay.
1: So let's move on anyway.
0: Yeah, family.
1: Odumodu Green anyway.
0: Get to the music. When we come back, there's so much to do. And hey, you don't want to miss out. So tell somebody to tell somebody to tell somebody to tune into... 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
1: Rokwa, Chiku Baye, Chiqua, Chuchu, and Rigeka, Paruka, Chiqua, Chiqua, Chiqua, Chiqua, Chiqua, Chiqua, Chiqua, Chiqua, Chiqua, Chiqua, Chiqua, Chiqua, Chiqua, Chiqua, Chiqua, Chiqua, Chiqua, Chiqua, Chiqua, Chiqua, Chiqua, Chiqua, Chiqua, Chiqua, Chiqua, Chiqua, Chiqua, Chiqua, Chiqua, Chiqua, Chiqua, Chiqua, Chiqua, Chiqua, Chiqua, Chiqua, Chiqua, Chiqua, Chiqua, Chiqua, Chiqua, Chiqua, 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
1: On both fear and faith, they ask you to believe in what you do. 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

0: 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Before anything else, a quick rundown of the songs we've had. We just listened to Chris Akonuche. Before that, we listened to Ishe. Go Hard, Ashake and Wizkid with really, really beautiful line, and I hope you enjoyed it. 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I am the Princess and
1: Bindy.
0: Okay, so family, it's about time for us to play Weekend Catch Up, as is our culture. I need to know what went on in your weekend. Was it interesting? Because like I always say, I live vicariously through those who had interesting weekends, or who, you know, periodically have interesting weekends. And yes, because misery likes company, I also like to listen to those whose weekends were boring. So let's get into it, family. The number is 0700-2255-1037. 0700-2255-1037. 0817-828-4897. And if you rather text me on WhatsApp, that is okay. That is okay. The number is 0706728-0732. 0706728-0732. Naturally, we'll start with ourselves. So, Vindi, how was your weekend?
1: Oh, what a beautiful weekend. A lot of banters from here and there. You understand, a whole lot of things happened during the course of the weekend. And, well, it was a win-win for me. And I hope it was a win-win for our listeners, our fans out there. But for me, yes, what happened? Yes, I just knew that they beat one club, and I'm happy about that, that they dropped some points. That's my best moment during the course of the weekend. And the fact that I had to rest from your own banter anyway.
0: Mine?
1: Yes. It was, you know, coming to the studio today, I was like, oh God.
0: Wow.
1: Oh God.
0: You dread coming to me.
1: Actually, you have a beautiful problem that you give here, though. It's always a
0: roller coaster. That's a backhanded compliment.
1: No. It's actually a good compliment. That you look, you can see that I'm going to walk. Oh, there'll be a problem, but it's a beautiful problem. Well, if it's Princess, then it is good. You understand?
0: Guys, so, if somebody should give you that kind of compliment, how will you take it?
1: Individual. Yeah, it is individual differences anyway. But you love my own problems. Do I even give you problems?
0: I don't love your problems. Never.
1: But you like them anyway.
0: Is it your... Why are you talking for me?
1: Because I see that anytime I give you a problem, you smile.
0: I'm a happy person.
1: You are a happy...
0: I'm very happy. I always smile.
1: In good times and in bad times, you're always happy, right?
0: Yeah, as much as possible.
1: That's cool. That's cool. But you complained about your bike, man, anyway.
0: I did, but...
1: And you were not smiling.
0: What's your problem, right?
1: I need to be observant.
0: Oh, yeah, now. Enjoy the observation. My weekend, I don't know. My weekend was ordinary. Deathly boring, as usual. Why are you laughing?
1: I love that.
0: Guys, this is what I have to do. What did I do?
1: Moving on.
0: I stared at the ceiling. I watched a number of movies. I was bored. Even the movies didn't make me feel any better. I thought about my life too, because that is very important.
1: Wow.
0: I was online for a bit, and I don't know what else. My weekend was very, very boring.
1: How many movies did you do?
0: Did I watch over the weekend?
1: Yes.
0: Go far. I watched quite a number. Even yesterday, after I went home, I watched, I think, 1-2 movies. Cumulatively, say 5-6. I'm not sure.
1: Ah, wow. You
0: also
1: even
0: played games.
1: Wow, that's cool.
0: Oh, my weekend was very, very boring.
1: Wow, I love that anyway, but sorry. That's cool. Well, how can I come in to help you out? I need to help your life.
0: Somebody say,
1: I need to help your life, sincerely.
0: You evil person. After the weekend has finished, you're not asking me what you can do to help.
1: Who is evil? You wearing black.
0: Damn! Well, you're wearing black as well. And
1: this
0: I
1: is
0: see
1: not
0: you.
1: Black.
0: What about that one?
1: It's not black.
0: What color is it?
1: It's because you're not using the kind of glasses you should use.
0: Oh, yeah, what color? You tell me.
1: This is not black. It's black. What? I want to tell you that this is white.
0: Okay.
1: I'm identifying it
0: as white.
1: As white.
0: Makes sense. But we're in Nigeria. We don't accept this kind of identification. Okay, family, let's get the calls coming. And tell me, how did your weekend go? Was it boring like mine? Was it meh like Vindy's?
1: Or was it what's meh?
0: Oh, was it interesting? Talk to me. The number is 0700 2255 1037. 0700 2255 1037. 0812782 8497. 0812782 8497. We have our first caller. Goddamn. It ended. You're going to have to call me back. I'm so sorry for that. The number is 0812782 8497. 0700 2255 1037. Okay, let's see who this caller is. Hello.
2: Hello.
0: Hi, good afternoon. What's your name? Where are you calling from?
2: I'm Adebisi.
0: Oh, hi, Adebisi. How are you doing today?
2: I'm fine.
0: Hello?
2: I said I'm fine.
0: Oh, fantastic. So talk to me. How was your weekend?
2: My weekend was great.
0: It was great.
2: What do you think?
0: Did you say your weekend was great?
2: I think it was stressful.
0: Why? What happened? Did you see Vindy over the weekend? What happened? Why was it stressful?
2: And I can't hear you very.
0: I said, why was your weekend stressful?
1: She went for tutorials somehow.
2: My parents were saving me with a lot of outstanding.
0: Your parents? Hi, Sneaky. Yeah, the bane of living under.
1: Wait. Are you complaining about that?
0: Hey, now, my sister. Sorry, Jerry. I'm so sorry about that. Don't worry. I'll have a chat with your parents.
1: And you want to eat in that house?
0: Is it? What's your business?
1: Okay. All right.
0: I'll have a chat with your parents. Do you have siblings, younger ones?
2: What do you say?
0: Do you have younger ones? Hello. Okay, oh, Adebisi, you're going to have to call back.
1: I think we need to talk to some people.
0: What is it?
1: Then go beat me.
0: She said it was stressful. She's not talking to her.
1: No. Hello, mommy, what's her name?
0: Adebisi.
1: Mommy Adebisi. Hope you are hearing what your daughter said. Okay.
0: Hello.
3: Hello, good afternoon.
0: Yeah, hi. What's your name? Where are you calling from?
3: My name is Precious.
0: Oh, hey, Precious. How are you doing? God. Is this your first time calling, Precious?
3: No, ma'am.
0: Okay, thank you for calling back. I'm listening to you. How was your weekend?
3: Ma?
0: How was your weekend?
3: It was fine.
0: Fine?
3: It's good.
1: She's not
0: fine.
1: Sure.
0: It's
1: relative anyway.
0: Fine does not have any detail in it. So tell me, did you go out? Did you sleep in? Did you play all through the day? What did you do?
3: Ma?
0: What did you do over the weekend? Did you watch movies? Did you, you know, go shopping, visit somebody, or you slept all through the day? What did you do?
3: No. I don't hear you.
0: Oh, damn. Can you hear me now?
3: Hello?
0: Can you hear me?
3: Yes.
0: Okay, I'm saying that what did you spend your weekend doing? Did you go somewhere? Did you travel? What did you do?
3: No, I don't stay at home.
0: Oh, you stayed at home.
3: I know.
0: Oh, okay. Was there light in your area?
3: Huh?
0: Was there light in your area?
3: Yes.
0: Okay, then the weekend was good. Okay, so talk to me. What song would you like me to play for you?
3: Like, I get the money.
0: Okay. Makes sense. Has money in it. Thank you very much for calling, Precious. Enjoy the rest of your day.
1: The last songs we will be skipping by now.
0: Vindi. Okay. I will not talk. I shall not talk.
1: Vinden.
0: Hello. Oh, okay. Thank you for calling back. Can you hear me better now? I've turned to him. I'm warning him.
3: Thank you. What is my morning?
1: Oh, who is your uncle?
0: What did he do to you?
3: I can't hear you.
0: Okay, he was reporting you to your mom, Abby.
3: I can't hear you.
0: I said, why do you want me to warn him? What did he do to you?
1: I can't wait to hear her talk about Uncle Vindi. It sounds so weird anyway.
0: What?
1: I want to talk to Uncle Vindi. Abi, I want to warn Uncle Vindi. Your mother gave you chores to do. You are clamoring. And you want to eat in the house. Well, I know.
0: You are... Oh, my God. Hello? Yeah, hi. What's your name? Where are you calling from?
4: Yes, Mr.
0: Eddie. Oh, hi, Mr. Eddie. How are you doing today?
4: Thank God. Happy New Week.
0: Yeah, Happy New Week to you too.
1: Yeah, good evening, Babami. Good afternoon. Sincerely, no mind me, Jerry. Precious is giving me a whole lot of beautiful problems here. Precious and our friends.
0: Uh-huh.
1: Anyway.
4: Precious and the princess, then we are waiting for the...
1: You're waiting for the...
4: We are waiting for the queen up to now. We are not yet.
1: Okay.
0: Oh, she's fine. She's fine. Doing good.
4: And then my weekend was so nice because it was all football. And so the best thing we did was my team and so we shut down the social media notification so that they can know. Even the area, so maybe the social media. So
0: okay.
4: Everyone was calm. Yeah. Because if you say they are about to get the victory, then everyone will be done. So we even thank God. That was normal to us. We always do the same. So it was fine. So for the song request, then we will play me Dangote by Burna
0: Boy. Dangote by Burna Boy. Okay. Got you. Thank you so much for calling. Family, it's Money Day Monday on the sidelines on Igu 7 Sports Radio 103.7 FM. Right about now, we're taking calls and messages. We're playing Weekend Catch Up. How did your weekend go? Hello?
5: Hello?
0: Hi, what's your name? Where are you calling from?
5: It's me, Adebisi.
0: Okay, Adebisi, could you turn down the volume of your radio?
5: Yes.
0: Have you done it? Oh my God, girl, I can still hear myself. You're gonna have to call back. And you, my beautiful listeners, the number to call is 0700-2255-1037, 0812782-8497. Hello?
5: Hello.
0: Hi, is this Adebisi?
5: Yes.
0: Okay, I can hear you better now.
5: I'd like you to play Heaven Baby.
0: Heaven Baby?
5: Yes.
0: I'm trying to understand. Is it for Vindi, for your mom?
5: I can't hear you.
0: Oh my God.
1: Is it for me or for your mom? Hey.
0: I've been having beef with network providers for the longest time. These people don't want to see my blue side. You don't want to see my blue side.
1: What's your blue side like?
0: My blue side doesn't support violence.
1: Are you Avatar? Have you seen that?
0: Not the full movie, but I do know Avatar. He used to be...
1: I'm not talking about...
0: Used to be my teacher.
1: The... Moving on.
0: Why don't you always believe me? Why? You used to look me less because...
1: Actually, you know we have two types of Avatar.
0: Okay.
1: We have the one for you guys. And we have the one that James Cameron produced and directly.
0: Which one is for you guys?
1: Like for
0: all of them.
1: For you,
0: I used to know them.
1: You guys that love animation.
0: Oh, okay, okay. Hello.
6: Hello.
0: Hi. What's your name? Where are you calling from?
6: Yeah, my name is Oluwa.
0: Oluwa, what?
6: My name is Oluwa. Calling from AUK.
1: Okay.
0: Okay.
1: Oluwa Tife, right?
0: I'm listening to you, Oluwa Tife. Is this your first time calling?
6: Sorry, I can't hear you.
0: Is this your first time calling?
6: Yeah, this is my first time calling.
0: Okay, fantastic. Family, we have a first time caller in the building. Won't that clap for?
6: Oh, clap for no.
0: Yes, so. You know, easy. Thanks a lot, Oluwa Tife.
6: I'm doing good. I'm doing good.
0: Okay, so how was your weekend? Okay, tell me about it. Give me the tea, give me the cheese, give me the.
6: Well, work during the afternoon.
0: Oh, you work during the weekend. What you say?
6: Don't do what I like to do.
0: And what is it that you love to do?
6: I like to stroll.
0: You love to stroll?
6: School.
0: Oh, you love sewing?
6: Yeah.
0: Oh wow, you're a fashion designer.
1: So
6: yeah, I'm a fashion designer.
0: I should send you my measurement.
6: What do you say?
0: I should send you my measurement.
6: No problem.
0: Okay, thank you very much, Sam. I really, really appreciate you, Sam. So what song would you like me to play for you, Sam?
6: Well, actually, I want to play me to my friend's song.
0: What? Attention.
6: She don't use the song, so I don't want you to play it for me.
0: Is it Attention by Fola?
6: What do you say?
0: Did you say Attention by Fola?
6: No.
0: Oh, what song?
6: Okay, I'm coming. Hold on.
0: Okay, I'm waiting for you. Family 0812782849 7. We're waiting for Oluwa Tife. Have you gotten the song?
6: Sorry, on.
0: Okay, sir, so you're gonna have to. Oh, you're my destiny. I cannot call you. Yes, I'll wait for you.
6: Okay, yeah, I'm waiting.
0: Okay, good. What song?
6: This song. Is ready. Ready by Tommy.
0: Ready by who?
6: Tommy.
0: Yeah. Is it like you?
6: What do you mean?
0: Ready by Tommy. Ready by Tommy. Bruv, I can't find any song like that. Did you say Kumi? Okay, give me a moment. Sir, okay, are you still there?
6: Yeah, I'm here.
0: Yeah. I'm coming. Give me a while. Bruv, I can't find Ready by
1: you know what? Can you text us?
0: Yeah, text me. Yeah.
6: Can I tell the name?
0: Okay.
6: P-H-O-M-P-H-O-M-H-I-E.
0: For me.
6: Yeah.
0: Okay. I found it.
1: All right. Thank
0: you. Yeah. Thank you so much for calling, Sam. I used to call all my destiny helpers. I used to call them Sam. Yeah. Thank you very much for calling. Family, you can also call me and tell me how your weekend went. The number is 0812782849 7. Hello. Yeah. What's your name? Where are you calling from? Your name is what?
6: Happy New Week
0: to you, but I'm so sorry I didn't get your name.
6: How are you doing?
0: I'm doing fine. How are you as well? Hello?
6: I'm good.
0: Fantastic. Could you call your name again?
6: Hello?
0: Hello, I can hear you, but I didn't get your name.
6: My name is Ayorinde.
0: Ayorinde, okay. Thank you for calling today. Is this your first time?
6: You said what?
0: Is this your first time calling?
6: No.
0: Okay.
6: I've been calling since.
0: Okay, thank you for calling today then. So tell me how your weekend went.
6: You said?
0: I said tell me how your weekend went.

0: lọ ni mo mi oju elegba oju elegba oju elegba oju elegba oju elegba oju elegba.
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